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0: 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All systems are go. And we are on.
3: 3.
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6: Lauren Snap, Donnie Meacham, gross and or outrageous shower habits. I don't know how I missed this. Back in the day, people used to bathe in the same tub water. So if you had siblings, you would all bathe together.
7: Yep. I think they mean back in the day, when you didn't have running water in your house, you had to go down to the river or you had to go to the well and bring a whole pail. And it's no, sweetie, you're getting whatever's left in this water. We're not running around and grabbing a bunch of water for you. No, this is what you get.
6: I'm the oldest of three. And this is the first time in my life I was this would definitely be helpful in that situation because I would go first, right?
7: Oh,
6: right.
7: Just use the sink. I'm skinny enough I can use the sink. But my disgusting shower habit. So I love to blow my nose in the shower. Snot rocket. I literally wait. I get in there and I'm because it clears everything with the hot water. And I feel liberated. My day feels made. I feel like I could conquer the world after I blow my nose in the shower.
6: I feel like I would have to conquer some comet before I would ever shower at your house. That is disgusting. Ew. All right. Let us know what yours is. 1-888-900-5217.

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1: 79% of folks say life is so expensive. 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
2: you
1: guys are apparently rich. 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Well, now we're all seeing fast food as a luxury. And I feel this deep in my soul. When was the last time you went through a drive-thru?
2: I mean, it's been a minute because the other day I was at a place, shall not be named, ordered a value meal and it was $17. And I was like, oh, you know what? Oh, I left my card at home.
1: Sorry.
2: Awkward.
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2: Here's the weather forecast for northern Maine and western New Brunswick. Mostly cloudy with rain developing tonight. A slight chance of thunderstorms, gusty winds, lows around 57 or 14 Celsius. Tomorrow looks mostly cloudy and breezy with periods of rain, a chance of thunderstorms in the afternoon. Highs near 76 or 24 C. Showers and thundershowers taper off tomorrow evening, then partly cloudy overnight, lows in the mid-50s or 13 C. Thursday looks mostly sunny, breezy, and cooler.
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0: with your friends. Lauren Snap, Donnie Beacham. It's Pop Crush Nights. I hope that when someone asks you that, you say 7 nights a week because you're here with us.
1: That's us.
0: How many nights we're on. But Donnie,
1: being a friend.
0: You hang out with your friends all the time. How often?
1: Too much. I this year, I have made it an actual effort to, I need me time. Like, your friends don't realize they're always like, hey, let's hang out. It's like, okay, what? I need me time. Like, you know what's better than anything in the world? You know what? It's even better than that bout chicka wow wow time. Me time. Me drinking wine on the couch watching a woman murder her husband.
0: Women get a lot of me time, apparently, because we're not hanging out with our friends enough. We're supposed to hang out with our friends every 22 days.
1: Every 22? Even that doesn't seem right. 22 days?
0: That seems very far out, right? Like, every 3 weeks, essentially? That's a lot.
1: Are you in prison?
0: Exactly. Hang out with your friends all the time. Come hang out with us. Just a chance.

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1: Ooh, nostalgia is in. Everybody. Ooh, Backstreet Boys, y'all. The Sphere, Las Vegas. Hello. Backstreet Boys at The Sphere on Pop Crush Nights. Why wouldn't you want to be there? The Sphere is amazing. Seriously, the show is brilliant. You want to be there. We want to send you airfare for two. Two nights stay at the Venetian. The Venetian is a gorgeous. You're going to get early entrance, VIP access, VIP nightclub access. Seriously, y'all, go enter to win right now. 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
1: This state is getting freaky. 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
1: No, Connecticut.
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1: It's like one of the smallest states, but they are out there getting frick. 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We're on in Connecticut. If you're an OnlyFans person, send a promo code.
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3: It is the trend. We don't need to come back, but we kind of need this to come back. You know, Matthew McConaughey said it, how to lose a guy in 10 days. Oh. And he goes, ladies, frost yourself.
4: Oh, I thought he said, all right.
3: He probably said that too. Yeah.
4: What does ladies frost yourself mean?
3: Frosting your lips. So it's like the frosted look from like the early 2000s. I don't love it, but I kind of love it.
4: Did you used to frost your tips? I used to frost my tips. Oh my God, for so long.
3: Oh, that was the worst.
4: You didn't know what color was going to turn out.
3: Nope.
4: It was like a kaleidoscope. You were just like, well, let's see what color it's going to turn into.
3: Yeah, I turned into carrot top, which I wasn't mad about, but it wasn't great.
4: But the best look ever is right when you took the cap off and then all the non-colored hair was down and then just the white tips were coming up. You look like the Hellraiser from the movie Hellraiser. Like,

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1: Here's the weather forecast for northern Maine and western New Brunswick. Mostly cloudy with rain developing tonight. A slight chance of thunderstorms, gusty winds, lows around 57 or 14 Celsius. Tomorrow looks mostly cloudy and breezy with periods of rain, a chance of thunderstorms in the afternoon. Highs near 76 or 24 C. Showers and thundershowers taper off tomorrow evening, then partly cloudy overnight, lows in the mid-50s or 13 C. Thursday looks mostly sunny, breezy, and cooler.
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0: What's in your box? Ooh. Lauren Snap, Donnie Meacham. 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A lot of people doing a lot of shopping on Amazon. So Donnie and I thought it would be fun to play a game called What's in Your Box. And if we're looking at our Amazon accounts, we're looking to see how many things we have ordered in the last 30 days. Let us know where you fall. 1-888-900-5217. The DMs are open.
1: This is how many orders placed in the last 30 days. Not how many items, but how many orders. Let's guess each other's. I'm going to guess you placed 22.
0: Ooh, okay. How'd you know that?
1: Is it really 22?
0: Yeah.
1: Stop.
0: I just had to do the quick math again just to make
1: sure.
0: But
1: it tells you over the top.
0: I know. I'm looking at it. I'm

0: I'm shocked that you knew that. What? That's
1: actually crazy. How many do you think I did?
0: 37.
1: Oh, no. 17.
0: 17?
1: You won. Hello, hello, hello.
0: I never win anything. I feel so special.
1: I know, yeah.
0: I mean, it's not, but like, look at these cute little raccoon balloons that I purchased.
1: Raccoon? Wow.
0: I couldn't leave them.
1: I'm looking at my last order. I had Pepto-Bismol, chapstick, and Nivea body lotion.
0: Because you're 107.
1: Literally. I'm cold, ashy, and got poops.

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1: Ooh, nostalgia is in. Everybody. Ooh, Backstreet Boys, y'all. The Sphere, Las Vegas. Hello. Backstreet Boys at the Sphere on Pop Crush Nights. Why wouldn't you want to be there? The Sphere is amazing. Seriously, the show is brilliant. You want to be there. We want to send you airfare for two. Two nights stay at the Venetian. The Venetian is a gorgeous. You're going to get early entrance, VIP access, VIP nightclub access. Seriously, y'all, go.

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1: Eye roll. Donnie Lauren, Pop Crush Nights. Now, look, when I say eye roll, it's because the statement is probably not true, but we'll go with it. If Summer House's Paige DeSorbo says she picks out her outfits to match whatever drink she's having that night. And it's like, okay, look, I know that was a cute thing for you to say. It's probably not true, but am I just going to wear burnt orange all night for Fireball? Like every day I'm just going to wear burnt orange?
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1: 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All systems are go. And we are on.
0: 3.
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0: 2.
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6: Are you a summer heat kind of guy? Winter weather? What are you?
7: Oh, I'm a spring, just breeze. I hate summer heat because I don't like sweating, and I hate winter weather because I'm too darn skinny.
6: All right, so he's fair weather. Let me know what you are. 1-888-900-5217. I'm seeing reports that could be the hottest year yet.
7: Oh, I'm staying inside.
6: Yeah.

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1: Tic Tacs. I'm not going to lie. I guess I've been sleeping on the Tic Tac game. My breath has never felt more fresh.
2: Ooh. Also, so this is my biggest pet peeve when it comes to kissing. When you go to kiss somebody and they have bad breath,
1: yes.
2: What do? Do you stop kissing them? Do you tell the person? Do you do the first time and then you're like, all right, so I'm definitely not going in for another? Also, like, close your eyes. What is your kissing pet peeve?
1: Let us know. Hit us up in the DMs right there on the Pop Crush app.
2: Yeah, and that tongue, it just a little goes a long way.
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8: Here's the weather forecast for northern Maine and western New Brunswick. Mostly cloudy with rain developing tonight. A slight chance of thunderstorms, gusty winds, lows around 57 or 14 Celsius. Tomorrow looks mostly cloudy and breezy with periods of rain, a chance of thunderstorms in the afternoon. Highs near 76 or 24 C. Showers and thundershowers taper off tomorrow evening, then partly cloudy overnight, lows in the mid-50s or 13 C. Thursday looks mostly sunny, breezy, and cooler.

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1: Donnie, I'm a tree hugger. You know that about me? I love to hug trees. Yeah, I love it. I'm a green queen. So this brand new news is really kind of making me like worry about how much I'm drinking in the way of caffeine. So scientists have injected redwood trees with caffeine, and guess what happened?
2: What?
1: The trees died. Yeah, so if that's not a reminder for us all to get some rest this season, that's it. Take that reminder. Put it to good use.
2: That's a seasonal depression.
1: It'll be here before we know it.

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1: Ooh, nostalgia is in. Everybody. Ooh, Backstreet Boys, y'all. The Sphere, Las Vegas. Hello. Backstreet Boys at the Sphere on Pop Crush Nights. Why wouldn't you want to be there? The Sphere is amazing. Seriously, the show is brilliant. You want to be there. We want to send you airfare for two. Two nights stay at the Venetian. The Venetian is a gorgeous. You're going to get early entrance, VIP access, VIP nightclub access. Seriously, y'all, go enter to win right now. Pop Crush app, Pop Crush app.

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It's Lauren Snapp and Donnie Meacham from Pop Crush Nights. 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
3: Lauren Snap, Donnie Meacham, gross and or outrageous shower habits. I don't know how I missed this. Back in the day, people used to bathe in the same tub water. So if you had siblings, you would all bathe together.
4: Yep, I think they mean back in the day, when you didn't have running water in your house, you had to go down to the river, or you had to go to the well and bring a whole pail. And it's no, sweetie, you're getting whatever's left in this water. We're not running around and grabbing a bunch of water for you. No, this is what you get.
3: I'm the oldest of three, and this is the first time in my life I was like, this would definitely be helpful in that situation, because I would go first, right?
4: Oh,
3: right.
4: Just use the sink. I'm skinny enough, I can use the sink. But my disgusting shower habit, so I love to blow my nose in the shower. Snot rocket. I literally wait. I get in there and I'm like, because it clears everything, the hot water, and I feel liberated. My day feels made. I feel like I could conquer the world after I blow my nose in the shower.
3: I feel like I would have to conquer some comet before I would ever shower at your house. That is disgusting. Ew. All right, let us know what yours is. 1-888-900-5217.

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12: Here's the weather forecast for northern Maine and western New Brunswick. Mostly cloudy with rain developing tonight. A slight chance of thunderstorms, gusty winds, lows around 57 or 14 Celsius. Tomorrow looks mostly cloudy and breezy with periods of rain, a chance of thunderstorms in the afternoon. Highs near 76 or 24 C. Showers and thundershowers taper off tomorrow evening, then partly cloudy overnight, lows in the mid-50s or 13 C. Thursday looks mostly sunny, breezy, and cooler.
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1: How often are you hanging out with your friends? Lauren Snap, Donnie Beacham. It's Pop Crush Nights. I hope that when someone asks you that, you say 7 nights a week because you're here with us.
2: That's us.
1: How many nights we're on. But
2: thank
1: Donnie,
2: you for being a friend.
1: You hang out with your friends all the time. How often?
2: Too much. This year, I have made it an actual effort to, I need me time. Your friends don't realize they're always like, hang out. It's like, okay, what? I need me time. You know what's better than anything in the world? You know what is even better than that bout your grandma time? Me time. Me drinking wine on the couch watching a woman murder her husband.
1: Women get a lot of me time, apparently, because we're not hanging out with our friends enough. We're supposed to hang out with our friends every 22 days.
2: Every 22? Even that doesn't seem right. 22 days?
1: That seems very far out, right? Every 3 weeks, essentially? Oh, that's a lot.
2: Are you in prison?
1: Exactly. Hang out with your friends all the time. Come hang out with us.

Woo, nostalgia is in. Everybody. Ooh, Backstreet Boys, y'all. The Sphere, Las Vegas. Hello. Backstreet Boys at the Sphere on Pop Crush Nights. Why wouldn't you want to be there? The Sphere is amazing. Seriously, the show is brilliant. You want to be there. We want to send you airfare for two. Two nights stay at the Venetian. The Venetian is a gorgeous. You're going to get early entrance, VIP access, VIP nightclub access. Seriously, y'all, go enter to win right now. 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
1: This state is getting freaky. Donnie Lorne, Pop Crush Nights. This state is number one for the most creators on OnlyFans, and it shocked me. Because you would think, what, California?
2: Las Vegas?
1: No, Connecticut.
2: Ooh, okay.
1: It's like one of the smallest states, but they are out there getting frick. Connecticut, okay. We're on in Connecticut. If you're an OnlyFans person, send a promo code.
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2: Here's the weather forecast. For northern Maine and western New Brunswick, mostly cloudy with rain developing in the early hours. A slight chance of thunderstorms, gusty winds, lows around 57 or 14 Celsius. During the day, mostly cloudy and breezy. Periods of rain, chance of thunderstorms in the afternoon, highs near 76 or 24 C. Showers tapering off tomorrow evening, then partly cloudy overnight, lows near 55 or 13 C. Thursday looks mostly sunny, breezy, and cooler.

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0: It was a big old celebrity party when Spain won the World Cup with a 1-0 win over Argentina in extra time. Who all was there? We'll dive in coming up. Sarah Larson and Love 2.
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1: ABC News, I'm Chuck Sievertson. An 11th night of air attacks on Iran wrapped up, says the U.S. military. Another reason why there's no oil tanker traffic through the Strait of Hormuz, a blockade not only by the U.S., but by Iran-backed Houthi rebels from Yemen, helping spike oil and gasoline prices. Defense Secretary Hegseth on Capitol Hill pushing for over $80 billion more for the war. Latest tracking on Tropical Storm Bertha has it skirting the Gulf Coast, headed for New Orleans, and later Houston. It's south-southeast of Florida, filling sandbags in New Orleans. ABC's Rhiannon Alley.
2: Tropical Storm Bertha is gaining strength and making a run west along the Gulf Coast. Outer bands bringing high waves and winds to Panama City Beach, Florida.
1: The House Tuesday night passed a bill to fund the government through December 4th. It'll need 60 votes in the Senate to avoid a government shutdown September 30th. This is ABC News.
3: Here's the weather forecast. For northern Maine and western New Brunswick, mostly cloudy with rain developing in the early hours. A slight chance of thunderstorms, gusty winds, lows around 57 or 14 Celsius. During the day, mostly cloudy and breezy. Periods of rain, chance of thunderstorms in the afternoon, highs near 76 or 24 C. Showers tapering off tomorrow evening, then partly cloudy overnight, lows near 55 or 13 C. Thursday looks mostly sunny, breezy, and cooler.

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1: 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I'm Kendall, and Ariana Grande officially back with Ricky Alvarez, showing off their

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7: Q96.1 weather for northern Maine and western New Brunswick. Mostly cloudy and breezy today with widespread showers. Scattered thunderstorms this afternoon. Highs in the mid-70s or about 25 Celsius. For tonight, showers with a chance of thunderstorms in the evening, then clearing overnight, brisk, with lows near 52 or 11 C. Tomorrow looks mostly sunny and breezy. Highs around 70 or 21 C. Right now in the Presque Isle area, overcast, a few stray showers at 62 or 17 Celsius at Q96.1.
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0: 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Kendall saying, see y'all. Have a great day. 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
1: 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Good morning. It's just after 6 o'clock, 7 Atlantic time. I'm Mark Shaw with a look at news and weather for Maine and New Brunswick from Q96.1. A Lewiston man is being held without bail in the Kennebec County Jail after state police say he stabbed another man early yesterday in the town of China. Police responded to the report just before 1 a.m. Investigators said 36-year-old Jacob Hebert stabbed a 47-year-old man from Oakland, Maine, before driving off in a black Jeep Cherokee. The victim was taken to a local hospital where he was treated for non-life-threatening injuries. State troopers pulled over the Jeep around 4 o'clock yesterday afternoon and arrested Hebert. Investigators say the suspect and the victim knew each other. Four people were rescued early yesterday after their boat struck a rock and began sinking off the coast of Maine in Wells. The Algonquin Fire Department was called to Bib Rock shortly after midnight at the request of the Wells Fire Department. Authorities say there were four people aboard the vessel and they were all safely taken to Perkins Cove, where emergency medical services evaluated the passengers, and they were taken to the hospital for additional medical care as needed. This was the second marine rescue in that area this season. The family of a missing Aroostook County teen is organizing a ground search this Saturday and is asking people in the community to help. Stephanie Damron of New Sweden was 13 when she disappeared on September 23, 2024. She was last seen walking into the woods near her home on West Road. The family is asking volunteers to meet at the ball field in New Sweden behind North Star Variety at 8 a.m. Saturday. The search is scheduled to begin at 9. Canada's premiers are meeting in Prince Edward Island. The 13 provincial and territorial leaders are gathering in Charlottetown for the rest of the week for the annual summer meeting of the Council of the Federation. Some of the issues being discussed include health, national security, Canada-U.S. relations, international and internal trade, economic growth, and public safety. The agenda also includes discussions with leaders of national indigenous organizations and a meeting on Friday with Prime Minister Mark Carney. Maine's unemployment rate held steady in June at 3.1%, according to the Maine Department of Labor. The jobless rate in Maine has now been below 4% for 4.5 years, which is the longest period on record. Aroostook County's unemployment rate stood at 5% in June. Your forecast is coming right up.
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4: C News, I'm Sherry Preston. The U.S. military completing its 11th straight night of strikes on Iran, even as Pakistan tries to salvage the interim ceasefire deal that has collapsed. Secretary of State Marco Rubio, during a meeting with Southeast Asian allies, says nothing will happen until Iran gets serious about talks.
5: Iran has been reaching out to the United States, both directly and indirectly, to engage in talks about settling the differences with regards to what's happening in that part of the world. Unfortunately, so far, even though we have reached agreements, they have not kept their commitments.
4: Venezuela's Nicolas Maduro will be back in a New York courtroom today and is expected to continue objecting to the drug trafficking charges against him and the middle-of-the-night raid that brought him and his wife to the United States. New York City Mayor Zoran Mamdani says the city will not be able to execute an arrest warrant on war crimes charges for Israel's Benjamin Netanyahu when Netanyahu attends the UN next September. However, Mamdani is urging the feds to do it. This is ABC News.
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1: Looking at the forecast from Q96.1 for northern Maine and western New Brunswick, mostly cloudy and breezy today with widespread showers, scattered thunderstorms, highs in the mid-70s or about 24 Celsius. Showers this evening with a chance of thunderstorms, then clearing overnight tonight, lows near 52 or 11 C. Mostly sunny and breezy tomorrow, highs around 72 or 22 Celsius. Friday looks mostly sunny and warmer, highs near 80. Currently in the Presque Isle area, clouds, a few showers, it's 62 or 17 Celsius at Q96.1.

0: Sweden behind North Star Variety at 8 o'clock this Saturday morning. The search is scheduled to begin at 9. Canada's premiers are meeting in Prince Edward Island. The 13 provincial and territorial leaders are gathering over the next few days in Charlottetown for the annual summer meeting of the Council of the Federation. Some of the issues being discussed include health, national security, Canada-U.S. relations, international and internal trade, economic growth, and public safety. The agenda also includes discussions with leaders of national Indigenous organizations and a meeting with Prime Minister Mark Carney on Friday. Your forecast is next.
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0: Looking at the forecast from Q96.1 for northern Maine and western New Brunswick, mostly cloudy and breezy today with widespread showers, scattered thunderstorms, highs in the mid-70s or about 24 Celsius. Showers this evening with a chance of thunderstorms, then clearing overnight tonight, lows near 52 or 11 C. Mostly sunny and breezy tomorrow, highs around 72 or 22 Celsius. Friday looks mostly sunny and warmer, highs near 80. Currently in the Presque Isle area, clouds, a few showers, it's 62 or 17 Celsius at Q96.1.

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1: 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Good morning. I'm Mark Shaw with a look at news and weather for Maine and New Brunswick from Q96.1. It's coming up on 7 o'clock, 8 Atlantic time. A Lewiston man is being held without bail in the Kennebec County Jail after state police say he stabbed another man early yesterday in the town of China. Police responded to the report just before 1 a.m. Investigators said 36-year-old Jacob Hebert stabbed a 47-year-old man from Oakland, Maine, before driving off in a black Jeep Cherokee. The victim was taken to a local hospital where he was treated for non-life-threatening injuries. State troopers pulled over the Jeep around 4 o'clock yesterday afternoon and arrested Hebert. Investigators say the suspect and the victim knew each other. Four people were rescued early yesterday after their boat struck a rock and began sinking off the coast of Maine in Wells. The Algonquin Fire Department was called to Bib Rock shortly after midnight at the request of the Wells Fire Department. Authorities say there were four people aboard the vessel and they were all safely taken to Perkins Cove, where emergency medical services evaluated the passengers and they were taken to the hospital for additional medical care as needed. This was the second marine rescue in that area this season. The family of a missing Aroostook County teen is organizing a ground search this Saturday and is asking people in the community to help. Stephanie Damron of New Sweden was 13 when she disappeared on September 23, 2024. She was last seen walking into the woods near her home on West Road. The family is asking volunteers to meet at the ball field in New Sweden behind North Star Variety at 8 a.m. Saturday. The search is scheduled to begin at 9. Provinces across Canada will introduce direct-to-consumer alcohol sales, according to a report by the CBC. Under a new deal, nine premiers say they are updating rules to allow more Canadian brewers, wineries, and distillers to sell alcohol directly to Canadian consumers outside of their home provinces. The push is part of a larger effort to lift interprovincial trade barriers across Canada. The premiers have said moves like this matter at a time when U.S. President Donald Trump has repeatedly threatened to impose hefty tariffs on Canadian exports. Nine provinces, including New Brunswick, have signed on to the deal. Maine's unemployment rate held steady in June at 3.1%, according to the Maine Department of Labor. The jobless rate in Maine has now been below 4% for 4.5 years, which is the longest period on record. Aroostook County's unemployment rate stood at 5% in June. Your forecast is coming up.
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5: ABC News, I'm Sherry Preston. In the midst of the 11th straight night of attacks by U.S. forces on Iranian targets, Secretary of State Marco Rubio says Iran may want to talk but hasn't kept its promises.
6: Iran has been reaching out to the United States, both directly and indirectly, to engage in talks about settling the differences with regards to what's happening in that part of the world. Unfortunately, so far, even though we have reached agreements, they have not kept their commitments.
5: Secretary Rubio speaking at a meeting of Southeast Asian allies. Iran retaliating by firing missiles and drones at Jordan. The death toll from the Ebola outbreak in Congo now just one shy of 1,000 people. Tropical storm Bertha still on track for landfall in Louisiana later today or early tomorrow, and people from Tennessee to upstate New York are cleaning up after strong storms overnight. OpenAI, now in some of its AI models, got out and started hacking all on their own. The artificial intelligence models apparently broke out of what was supposed to be a controlled testing environment. This is ABC News.
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1: Looking at the forecast from Q96.1 for northern Maine and western New Brunswick, mostly cloudy and breezy today with widespread showers, scattered thunderstorms, highs in the mid-70s or about 24 Celsius. Showers this evening with a chance of thunderstorms, then clearing overnight tonight, lows near 52 or 11 C. Mostly sunny and breezy tomorrow, highs around 72 or 22 Celsius. Friday looks mostly sunny and warmer, highs near 80. Currently overcast and a muggy 63 degrees, 17 Celsius at Q96.1.

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3: Hey, this is Rachel from Wilmington again, calling in about a transformative summer. And I don't know if this is necessarily considered transformative, but it's the way we grew up, and it's not quite country life, but it's along the same lines of that. So when we lived on the water, on the intercoastal, and growing up, and my brother had my uncle's John boat, and he would take our sled. It was a plastic sled. And of course, Wilmington, we didn't, there's no snow. So we'd hook it up with a rope, and he'd take me out, you know, we'd go out in the intercoastal and like zip around and go to different islands and then go back to the creek and go through the canals and explore there. And that was one thing we did. Yeah, we had life jackets. I don't remember wearing mine, but we were both pretty good swimmers. But yeah, if you get knocked out, I guess that doesn't matter. Looking back, also, we had a two-story house in the, we had two levels of porches, and we would take, we'd take flat sheets and make parachutes out of them and parachute down. We did a lot of that stuff. There is a lot of craziness. And we survived. We're good. We're tough. My mom did often say that we had season passes to the emergency room, which was correct. But knock on wood, I've still never broken a bone in my body. Lots of stitches, though. Lots of stitches. But it was fun. It was a fun way to grow up. And looking back, it's just always the freedom to just use our imaginations and go. I mean, we come by it honest. My mom used to take her horses down to Wrightsville Beach, and she could ride around town back in the day. And my granddad was from Mount Olive, and he was had a really adventurous side too. So he was technically the really adventurous one. He definitely was the one who took me on the adventures, but it was still fun. I'm grateful for it. Looking back, I think that that was just a really cool thing that I got to do as a child. And yeah, like I said, it's kind of, we come by it honest, but it's just, it's so much different than my kids' childhood. And I don't know. I don't know if that's good or bad, but anyway, thank you for letting me share my story, and looking forward to hearing other people's adventures or transformations.
4: You know what, Rachel? I really enjoyed your story, and it made me think about how when my children were small, we moved. We moved specifically so that they would live in a neighborhood with other kids and have sidewalks to ride their bikes on in a nearby park. Can you picture it?
5: Mm-hmm. Yeah.
4: Because I thought that that was a thing that would happen, only to discover once we got there, because I moved when they were very, very small, that nobody played because everyone had structured activities. There was the kids down the street were on the local swim team. So they spent their whole summer at swim meets, and it seemed like there were families, like there, we had like kids going to six different schools, and nobody ever was just outside playing. Do you know what I'm saying by that? Like,
5: right.
4: Everything had to be structured. Everything had to be planned. And as a child who grew up feral for a million reasons, but with no structured activity, no supervision of any kind, really. Like, I couldn't believe that there was no, like, random free-range play. So I love hearing about, like, what Rachel had, like, a wild, unsupervised adventure of a childhood.
5: The residential neighborhood next to where I live, when I see kids out playing, I'm shocked.
4: It's unique, right?
5: It really is.
4: It jumps out at you.
5: Yeah. Because that was something we did all summer. We were out. I mean, we had restrictions and we weren't feral. I mean, we had to be home at certain times and that sort of thing. But I spent the whole summer out playing with my friends.
6: And we're very fortunate here. We've
4: you
6: got
4: have that,
6: in our
4: here?
6: Cul-de-sac.
0: We've got kids, you know, from like 10 down. They all come down here, and it's in a cul-de-sac, so there's no traffic, and they're riding scooters and bikes and just, oh gosh, yeah, that is really cool to watch. That is fun.
4: There were all these little boys that used to play army and war games in my neighborhood, but a neighbor, I wouldn't mention which one, got pissed off that they would get on their property, and so I haven't seen those little boys since. So, like, on the one hand, we complain about kids and screens. And on the other hand, we complain if they step on our grass.
5: Yep.
4: So, I guess.
0: Yeah.
4: Exactly.
0: Yeah.
4: What are you going to do? It's the Bob and Sherry Show.
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0: introduced direct-to-consumer alcohol sales, according to a report by the CBC. Under a new deal, nine premiers say they are updating rules to allow more Canadian brewers, wineries, and distillers to sell alcohol directly to Canadian consumers outside of their home provinces. The push is part of a larger effort to lift interprovincial trade barriers across Canada. Your forecast is coming up.
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0: Looking at the forecast from Q96.1 for northern Maine and western New Brunswick, mostly cloudy and breezy today with widespread showers, scattered thunderstorms, highs in the mid-70s or about 24 Celsius. Showers this evening with a chance of thunderstorms, then clearing overnight tonight, lows near 52 or 11 C. Mostly sunny and breezy tomorrow, highs around 72 or 22 Celsius. Friday looks mostly sunny and warmer, highs near 80. Currently overcast and a muggy 63 degrees, 17 Celsius at Q96.1.

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2: It's time for Everyone Needs a Laugh, and here is comedian Shang Wang.
3: I'm very grateful to be here. My name is Shang Wang. Right now, I just need to get some little wins in my life. You know, like right now, I'm just working on my posture. Just focus on standing up straight. Because I slouch so much. My whole life, I slouch because I'm super humble. I've done too many dumb things to be proud. I used to drunk bicycle. That's how I used to get around New York City until I messed up. I broke a tooth. And it's embarrassing, you know what I mean? When you see a little kid that's missing a tooth, you're like, that's cute. That kid's growing up, that feels good, you know? But when you see a man with a hole in the exact same place, you're like, that dude has regrets. Let us learn from him, for his smile looks like consequences. Even getting it fixed was humbling. You know, I went to the dentist's office. I wanted her to make it look like it never happened. I wanted a miracle. And the first thing we did, she pulled out a rack of fake discolored teeth on a scale from coffee down to sepia tone. And we started playing this sad game where she would take each one and compare them with my situation. Yeah, because we're trying to find my personal shade of dental neglect. We found a match. It was darker than I hoped. But it was a perfect match. Sent that to the lab, they made a tooth mold, sent it back, popped it in there, glued it, paid up, I walked out, felt pretty good, felt relieved. Then I felt like a fool because I realized I just paid $2,500 for one brand new tooth that looks used. I was like, I should have gone a couple shades lighter. You know, what if things get better for me? What if I'm supposed to have a brighter future? You do weird things when you're on top of the food chain. You know, you flex in weird ways. Like, did you know that salmon is the only animal that we use to describe a color, specifically by referencing its cooked insides? That's how you know we run this planet. Yeah, we're gonna eat you. Of course we're gonna eat you, but we're also gonna use your broiled flesh as inspiration for summer wear. I try to be like a decent, you know, considerate human being, right? I went to visit my friend's house for the very first time, so I asked him, hey, is this a shoes or no shoes household? He said, oh, it's whatever's. And then he walks in with his shoes on, at which point it is not whatever's. It is a shoes household. It's easy. I think he was trying to be culturally sensitive. He was like, oh, my buddy here is Asian. I bet he can't wait to take off his shoes. I'm gonna hook him up with the choice. That's not how it works. If you treat your inside like it is outside, that's fine by me, but I'm not gonna appreciate the option of walking around shoeless on what is essentially the streets. It's like saying, I'm gonna keep my shoes on, but hey, you feel free to use the bottom of your socks and clean my house. I'll show you my collection of dirty corners. I don't know why it's so hard. It's either shoes or no shoes. One or the other. My house is no shoes. We leave it at the door. My friends come over, ask them to comply with that. It's fine. We hang out, right? But sometimes when it's time to go, they'll put the shoes back on. But instead of leaving, they go back through the apartment and use the restroom. Normally, I don't stop them because I'm in shock. I'm like, what are you doing? What are you doing? Just because we follow the rules for 2 hours don't mean you get one free minute to do whatever the hell you want. This is not the purge. Get out of here. It's complicated. It is. Sometimes, one time my friend came over. He's a comedian, quirky kind of guy, you know? And I asked him to take off his shoes, and he just got nervous. He was like, oh, but I'm not wearing any socks. And I was like, that's cool. I just don't want, you know, outside shoes inside the house. Sure enough, he took off his shoes. There was no socks. But somehow, there was a lot of sock lint. I did not expect that. I was very confused. I was like, honestly, I don't know what I want you to do right now. I don't know which one's supposed to be cleaner, shoes or this riddle. I'm a very affectionate person, you know? Like, I like human contact. Like, I'll opt out for a TSA pat-down just to feel a connection, you know? Like, we don't need a private screening. We can do it right here. I like it when people watch. Let's do it. I did learn that we have countries in this world where dudes can hold hands as friends. That blew my mind, right? Made me kind of jealous. I was like, how come we don't have that option? Because what if one day I'm hanging out with my best friend and everything is perfect? I'm blowing out so hard. A high five, that is not enough. Nuh-uh, we watching sports right now. Our team is winning. My HD is so sharp. My beer is ice cold. I'm like, bring it in, homie. Lace it up. Lace it up, bro. Come on.
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4: Baseball, the Red Sox-Orioles game at Fenway was rained out last night. It'll be made up as part of a split doubleheader today. Boston is aiming for 15 straight wins, a feat only accomplished once in team history by the 1946 American League champion Red Sox. The Yankees-Pirates game was also rained out. Tampa Bay thumped Toronto 12-2. Fox has announced that the World Cup final between Spain and Argentina drew nearly 39 million viewers, easily setting the record as the most watched English-language soccer telecast in U.S. history. Telemundo's preliminary numbers for a Spanish language broadcast indicated the game had a total audience of 22.5 million, putting the total viewership in the U.S. at more than 60 million. The Can USA Basketball Showcase is set for this Friday and Saturday in Fort Fairfield and Presque Isle. The high school division includes boys teams from Caribou, Calais, Fort Kent, Madawaska, and Fort Fairfield, squaring off with five teams from New Brunswick and Nova Scotia. There'll be a middle school girls division composed of three Aroostook County teams competing against three teams from western New Brunswick.
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2: 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Good morning. I'm Mark Shaw with the latest news update for Maine and New Brunswick from Q96.1. It's coming up on 8 o'clock, 9 Atlantic time. A Lewiston man is being held without bail in the Kennebec County Jail after state police say he stabbed another man early yesterday in the town of China. Police responded to the report just before 1 a.m. Investigators said 36-year-old Jacob Hebert stabbed a 47-year-old man from Oakland, Maine, before driving off in a black Jeep Cherokee. The victim was taken to a local hospital where he was treated for non-life-threatening injuries. State troopers pulled over the Jeep around 4 o'clock yesterday afternoon and arrested Hebert. Investigators say the suspect and the victim knew each other. Four people were rescued early yesterday after their boat struck a rock and began sinking off the coast of Maine in Wells. The Algonquin Fire Department was called to Bib Rock shortly after midnight at the request of the Wells Fire Department. Authorities say there were four people aboard the vessel and they were all safely taken to Perkins Cove, where emergency medical services evaluated the passengers, and they were taken to the hospital for additional medical care as needed. This was the second marine rescue in that area this season. The family of a missing Aroostook County teen is organizing a ground search this Saturday and is asking people in the community to help. Stephanie Damron of New Sweden was 13 when she disappeared on September 23, 2024. She was last seen walking into the woods near her home on West Road. The family is asking volunteers to meet at the ball field in New Sweden behind North Star Variety at 8 a.m. Saturday. The search is scheduled to begin at 9. Provinces across Canada will introduce direct-to-consumer alcohol sales, according to a report by the CBC. Under a new deal, nine premiers say they are updating rules to allow more Canadian brewers, wineries, and distillers to sell alcohol directly to Canadian consumers outside of their home provinces. The push is part of a larger effort to lift inter-provincial trade barriers across Canada. The premiers have said moves like this matter at a time when U.S. President Donald Trump has repeatedly threatened to impose hefty tariffs on Canadian exports. Nine provinces, including New Brunswick, have signed on to the deal. Maine's unemployment rate held steady in June at 3.1%, according to the Maine Department of Labor. The jobless rate in Maine has now been below 4% for 4.5 years, which is the longest period on record. Aroostook County's unemployment rate stood at 5% in June. Your forecast is coming up.
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5: I'm Shiri. Preston, the U.S. and Iran keeping up their back-and-forth attacks. The American military hitting Iranian targets for an 11th straight night. Shipping through the Strait of Hormuz, slowing down again. And now, ABC News Chief Global Affairs anchor Martha Raddatz says...
6: New concerns emerging in the critical Red Sea. Two oil tankers turning around after Iran-backed Houthi rebels threatened shipping traffic there. All of this spiking oil and gas prices.
5: President Trump this morning will attend the dignified transfer of remains of troops killed in the Middle East. The Northeast cleaning up after strong storms raced through the area, leading to thousands of flight delays. At least four lawsuits have now been filed against Taco Bell after lettuce at its restaurants was linked to the outbreak of a parasitic bug that's made thousands of people sick. Congressman Andy Biggs, a strong ally of President Trump, winning the Republican nomination in the Arizona governor's race. This is ABC News.
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2: Forecast from Q96.1 for northern Maine and western New Brunswick. Mostly cloudy and breezy today with widespread showers, scattered thunderstorms. Highs in the mid-70s or about 24 Celsius. Showers this evening with a chance of thunderstorms and clearing overnight tonight. Lows near 52 or 11 C. Mostly sunny and breezy tomorrow. Highs around 72 or 22 Celsius. Friday looks mostly sunny and warmer. Highs near 80. Currently overcast and 64 or 18 Celsius at Q96.1. 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
2: Hi, guys. I've called before. You may recognize my voice. I'm not going to say my name this time because I'm going to protect my identity. But I got to tell you, the cyclosporiasis or whatever it's called, I had it maybe a year and a half ago. And I'm going to tell you and all your listeners, you got to do everything you can to avoid it. It is horror. It is absolute misery. There are things that you contract and deal with in life, and you welcome death, and this is one of them. I was ready to die. It lasted for me 8 days, and it coincided with a major water leak that we had in our home, and our house was under repair. Like, 8 rooms were under repair, and so we were down to 1 bathroom, and it just so happened that at the peak, at the apex of this ailment that I dealt with for 8 days, the installer was putting our floor in our primary bedroom, and the only bathroom that I had, you had to walk through the primary bedroom to get to that bathroom. And this ailment, the cyclosporiasis, causes you to need the facilities about every half an hour. So literally, and this man knew I was sick when he was at the house. And so I'm not kidding when I said I had to like step over him every time I had to go use the restroom. And it was the most humbling experience because he knew why I was going to the restroom. And so it was like, there she goes again. Oh, there she goes again. And I'm just telling you, it was awful. I think I lost like 7 pounds in 8 days. Just terrible. So cook your fruit, cook your vegetables, cook it. I don't wish it on anyone. I don't even wish it on my worst enemy. It's terrible. So, yeah, that's my experience with it. Stay safe, everybody.
3: Do you know what's weird about it? I love the reports where they have to use the word explosive. Do we need that word in there? Can't we just say what it is and just kind of leave it at that?
4: The reason I think we need it in there is because some people just scoff and roll their eyes and, how bad can it be? But I follow a complete stranger, some random complete stranger on social media who is recovering from this. Now, they've been battling it for weeks because it goes away and comes back.
3: Yeah.
4: And, I mean, this is not a rough weekend in the bathroom. This person... And she said, I'm just going to tell you how it is so that you think twice about putting that in your mouth. She said, I have soiled myself in traffic. I read that. And you know, you'll remember I talked about it on the show. I know I have a little bit of my mom's OCPD because I count things. I was trying to eat 10 different plants every day. Remember we talked about
3: it? Yeah, I remember. Yeah.
4: And I mean, I had not let that go. I was like, all right, I'm going to put chia seeds and applesauce and add walnuts. That's 3 right there, you know?
5: Yep.
4: When you're a person who is obsessively, ritualistically counting how many plants you eat and then you can't eat plants, I've just given up. I've just given up. I don't even know what to feed myself. We bought this frozen thing at Costco, superfood pilaf, Lamar. You may have seen it in the Costco freezer. And so it's these little pouches and they have vegetables and quinoa and all this other stuff. And you heat them up in the microwave and you let them stand for a minute. And I've been dumping that into bowls. And I gave Kevin his bowl of superfood pilaf the other night. And he sniffed it like a monkey in the zoo. He sniffed it. And he goes, I can't tell by looking. What is this? Because you really can't. You really can't tell by looking. It looks like a bowl of guinea pig treats. Like, you just don't even know what it is to look at it.
3: Sherry, is peanut butter and jelly 2 plants?
4: Yeah, I would count that.
5: Oh, yeah,
4: I put that on some whole wheat bread, my brother. That's 3, possibly 3. 4.
5: Okay.
4: Y'all be careful out there.
3: Wash your vegetables. You should wash them anyhow.
4: You should be. I don't understand not washing your hands, your food, all of it.
3: Yes.
4: But you really don't want this because the dehydration if you're not so on top of it, you can end up in the hospital. Like, you don't want this.
3: No.
4: And the products to avoid are connected to Taylor Farms, which also white labels under a bunch of grocery stores. Earthbound Farms, you just don't eat it. You can't eat it. Go to the farm stand. Go to the farmer's market. Go to that guy selling fruits and vegetables out of the back of his pickup truck on the side of the road and eat that instead.
5: Yep.
4: And by the way, our thoughts and prayers going out to the floor installer that spent the day just outside that bathroom door. That was not easy for him either. No. And we should recognize that he also went through something. It's the Bob and Sherry Show.
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0: we all have our stories about what, you know, there are certain things that it's like an unspoken, you know what I'm talking about, Max. It's an unspoken code of you can eat that, but you wouldn't touch that.
1: Yeah.
0: Right.
1: Right.
2: Yeah.
0: So if you've worked in a restaurant, like we all know what we know. But to put your lips around a straw that has been in a stranger's pie hole, like I just can't. Yeah.
3: Okay. Here's my confession. Mm. You know how sometimes when you fly on the plane, you look at the door and you feel like the door is challenging you to try to open it in the air, but you don't do it?
0: Yeah.
3: When I walk down the hall of a hotel, I walk down the hall and somebody's had room service and it's laying there and there's like French fries and stuff there. In my mind, I go, what would it be like to stop and pick up those French fries and eat one? I never do it, but I always think about it because you see them sitting there where it's sitting out waiting for the people to come get it. I've never done it, but I always think about it.
0: You say to yourself, yeah, like, am I the kind of person that can casually reach down and snag a fry?
3: I know.
0: And what kind of disease could be lurking on a French fry? Like, you feel like, what could go wrong for you?
1: Here's what's going on in mine. Go ahead.
0: Yeah. But then you picture yourself crouching in a Marriott hallway to eat a stranger's garbage, and you check yourself before you wreck yourself.
1: I'm thinking to myself, they're getting room service because they have cholera, and they didn't want to go down to the restaurant. That's what's going through my mind.
0: Oh, see, me and Lamar are like, oh, they're getting room service because they have a corporate expense account. That's what we're thinking.
3: That's a businessman or a businesswoman there, buddy.
0: It's the glass half full or not, right? Of cholera. It's the Bob and Sherry Show.
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0: family is asking volunteers to meet at the ball field in New Sweden at 8 Saturday morning. This behind North Star Variety. The search is scheduled to begin at 9. And provinces across Canada will introduce direct-to-consumer alcohol sales, according to a report by the CBC. Under a new deal, 9 premiers say they are updating rules to allow more Canadian brewers, wineries, and distillers to sell alcohol directly to Canadian consumers outside of their home provinces. The push is part of a larger effort to lift interprovincial trade barriers across Canada. Your forecast is coming up.
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0: Forecast from Q96.1 for northern Maine and western New Brunswick. Mostly cloudy and breezy today with widespread showers, scattered thunderstorms, highs in the mid-70s or about 24 Celsius. Showers this evening with a chance of thunderstorms and clearing overnight tonight. Lows near 52 or 11 C. Mostly sunny and breezy tomorrow. Highs around 72 or 22 Celsius. Friday looks mostly sunny and warmer. Highs near 80. Currently overcast and 64 or 18 Celsius at Q96.1. Good morning.

0: Science has no idea what's causing this effect, much less what's causing this effect so consistently. About 12 to 14 hours after people eat these mushrooms, they begin hallucinating these gnome-like beings, and the hallucinations stick around sometimes for days and days. And these aren't like vague or blurry or ghosty or dreamy hallucinations. These are three-dimensional, highly detailed figures interacting with objects in your world. Like, here comes a tiny three-dimensional person coming up the leg of your chair or walking into the room. Teeny, itsy, bitsy, tiny. So this type of mushroom, its official, like, fancy plant name is L. asiatica. It's native to pine forests in China and the Philippines, where they sell it for cooking purposes. But after decades of people saying, hey, you know, if you don't cook these enough, you'll see tiny people. That's when word began kind of making its way to science and medicine that there might be something going on here. So it's only been about 10 years that they've been observing and studying this. And the people who eat these mushrooms say that the little people they hallucinate tease and interact and harass and play with the people who can see them. Everyone knows about this effect, and they're not scared of it, so they just eat the mushrooms anyway. They kind of enjoy seeing the little people. So what is it? It's one of two things, right? It's either happening in everyone's brain, or it's happening in reality in a way that we can't perceive with our regular senses. And something, the chemistry, the compounds in this mushroom strip the veil away, and you can see it, which means one of two things is true. This mushroom interacts with every human brain in exactly the same way, creating the exact same hallucination simulation, right? Or we are surrounded by tiny people that we can only see when we eat the mushroom. Which would you rather this was? Well, I know Lamar is going, well, I'd rather I was still working for Anheuser-Busch.
1: At this moment, yes. At this moment, yes. I think that's what he's thinking.
0: This isn't, and by the way, this isn't me telling you something from some obscure corner of Reddit. This is an actual scientific journal. These are documented facts. And as long as you cook this, it's a delicious mushroom. And as long as you cook it all the way through, you're not going to see the little people.
2: That's good. That's good.
0: What do you think, Max? Is it that there's like a button in the brain that if you push it, we hallucinate tiny people?
1: Every day when I go out in public, I see little people. So
0: I love bringing this stuff to y'all. You know why? Because I don't think you're going to find it anywhere.
1: No, we're not. Sherry, nobody's going to find this anywhere else other than
0: And
1: here.
0: I want people to know this exists. Like, I want you to know there's a mushroom that if you don't cook it enough, here come the borrowers. I love the idea of living in a world where there are things around us that we can't see. And that would explain sometimes things missing in your house. Because, you know, the little people took it.
1: Especially
0: little people
1: the
0: got it.
1: Socks.
0: It's the, I'll post a link. It's the Bob and Sherry Show.
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5: The Boston Red Sox have their sights set on 15 wins in a row, a feat only accomplished once in team history by the 1946 American League champion Red Sox. Last night's game at Fenway was rained out. It'll be made up as part of a split doubleheader today, Red Sox taking on the Orioles. The Yankees-Pirates game was also postponed by rain last night. Tampa Bay thumped Toronto 12-2. The World Cup final between Spain and Argentina drew nearly 39 million viewers to Fox and easily set the record as the most watched English-language soccer telecast in U.S. history. Telemundo's preliminary numbers for its Spanish-language broadcast indicated the game had a total audience of 22.5 million, putting the total number of viewers in the U.S. at more than 60 million. The CAN USA Basketball Showcase is set for this Friday and Saturday in Fort Fairfield and Presque Isle. The high school division includes boys teams from Caribou, Calais, Fort Kent, Madawaska, and Fort Fairfield, squaring off with five teams from New Brunswick and Nova Scotia. And there will be a middle school girls division composed of three Aroostook County teams competing against three teams from western New Brunswick.
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1: 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Good morning, I'm Mark Schaub with a look at news and weather for Maine and New Brunswick from Q96.1. It's coming up on 9 o'clock, 10 Atlantic time. A Lewiston man is being held without bail in the Kennebec County Jail after state police say he stabbed another man in the town of China, Maine. Police responded to the report just before 1 a.m. Tuesday. Investigators say 36-year-old Jacob Hebert stabbed a 47-year-old man from Oakland, then drove off in a black Jeep Cherokee. The victim was taken to a local hospital and treated for non-life-threatening injuries. Troopers pulled over the Jeep around 4 yesterday afternoon and arrested Hebert. Investigators say the suspect and the victim knew each other. The Maine Center for Disease Control and Prevention reports an adult in Lincoln County tested positive last week for Powassan virus. It's the third confirmed case in the state this year, following earlier cases in York and Penobscot counties. Powassan is a tick-borne virus that can affect the brain. It can spread in as little as 15 minutes following a bite from an infected deer tick or a woodchuck tick. The Maine CDC also reported that a wild bird in Cumberland County has tested positive for West Nile virus, the first positive West Nile case in Maine this year. The family of a missing Aroostook County teen is organizing a ground search this Saturday and is asking folks in the community to help out. Stephanie Damron of New Sweden was 13 when she disappeared on September 23, 2024. She was last seen walking into the woods near her home on West Road. The family is asking volunteers to meet at the ball field in New Sweden at 8 o'clock Saturday morning. This behind North Star Variety. The search is scheduled to begin at 9. Provinces across Canada will introduce direct-to-consumer alcohol sales, according to a report by the CBC. Under a new deal, 9 premiers say they are updating rules to allow more Canadian brewers, wineries, and distillers to sell alcohol directly to Canadian consumers outside their home provinces. The push is part of a larger effort to lift interprovincial trade barriers across Canada. The premiers have said moves like this matter at a time when U.S. President Donald Trump has repeatedly threatened to impose hefty tariffs on Canadian exports. 9 provinces, including New Brunswick, have signed the deal. And due to the forecast of rain and possibly thunderstorms today, Aroostook Savings and Loan will postpone their Caribou Community and Customer Appreciation Free Barbecue till next Wednesday, July 29th from 11 to 1. All are welcome and they hope to see you there. Your forecast is coming right up.
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4: ABC News, I'm Sherry Preston. Not much talking, but more attacks in the Middle East. The United States carrying out an 11th straight night of strikes. Bahrain and Saudi Arabia this morning warning about incoming attacks. Secretary of State Marco Rubio asked about the potential for peace talks with Iran.
5: The problem we're having right now is that they're not serious about talks. If they're serious, we're serious. If they're not, then we will do what is necessary to protect that, our interests, and also the interests of our allies.
4: Later this morning at Dover Air Force Base, the dignified transfer for the remains of some of the troops killed in the Middle East. President Trump will be there. Parts of the Gulf Coast facing the prospect of a hit later today from Tropical Storm Bertha. Parts of the Northeast cleaning up after strong storms that canceled thousands of flights and spawned tornadoes overnight. Some of OpenAI's artificial intelligence escaping what was supposed to be a controlled testing system and then hacking into another company on its own. This is ABC News.
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1: Looking at the forecast from Q96.1 for northern Maine and western New Brunswick, mostly cloudy and breezy today with widespread showers, scattered thunderstorms, highs in the mid-70s or about 24 Celsius. Showers this evening with a chance of thunderstorms, then clearing overnight tonight, lows near 52 or 11 C. Mostly sunny and breezy tomorrow, highs around 72 or 22 Celsius. Friday looks mostly sunny and warmer, highs near 80. Currently overcast and muggy. It's 66 or 19 Celsius at Q96.1. Good morning.

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2: Hey, Bob and Sherry, Max and Doc. Ashley from North Carolina. I'm just sitting here at work. I work third shift. It is midnight. And I'm listening to the podcast, and I just heard Bob tell a little story about how his bottom got soaked while he was in Zen mode, and he got into the car and drove down through the countryside Donald Duck style and felt nervous about getting in an accident or, you know, pulled over or something. And this is just maybe a stupid question, but Bob, if you were on a trip, didn't you have a suitcase of, like, dry clothes? I don't know. Just a thought. Have a great day. Love you guys' show.
3: Here's the answer to that. I don't have a suitcase. I travel with a bag with a stick through it over my shoulders. And I had left that at the hotel, so I did not have it with me. This was when Sherry and I were in Maine. It was at the hotel. She's right there. I'm always Donald corrected Duck by style. Women who know more than I do. I need to, wherever I go, carry a suitcase with a full, at least one change of clothing in case I have to go Donald Duck style, as she put it.
4: You know, this is how it is to be a human being. Your life is bookended. In the beginning of your life, you're sent out the door with a little bag with a snack and a change of clothes.
3: Right.
4: And then you grow up and everything's fine for a while. And then you reach a point where you're like, you know, I really shouldn't leave the house without a snack.
3: Yeah, evidently that's where I'm landing right now. I'm going to, when we finish up today with the show, I'm going to go put an extra change of clothes because you never know when you're going to have a wet bottom. You can quote me on that. If you didn't hear why I went Donald Duck style, I had a day off in Maine after we were working with some of the folks, some of our clients in Maine, and I went to a beach at Reed State Park, and it's beautiful. It was not very populated, beautiful, beautiful boulders you can sit on, and I went down just to get into a Zen mode for a few minutes. You know, it's not very often that I am alone and it's quiet and I'm watching the waves hit the rocks and it's just beautiful. And then all of a sudden this rogue wave came out of the blue, it came out of the ocean, smashed and went underneath me. And my shorts were just taken out. And I'm going, oh my God, I'm going to make the seat in the rental car all wet. So I went Donald Duck style, driving home. You can't go anywhere. You just can't go anywhere.
4: You know, the thing is, I guess part of your calculation was we had already been pulled over by the law dogs in the beginning of that trip. So you figured your odds of getting pulled over Donald Duck style were slim, right?
3: Slim.
4: By that point, you'd figured out how to operate the headlights. By the way, I still have not told my husband that we drove from Boston to Brunswick on I-95 in the dark with no headlights.
3: I haven't told herself either.
4: No. You know why? They won't let us go out and play together anymore.
5: Can you imagine this morons in the news story if you would have been pulled over? Radio personality Bob Lacey was pulled over, said he had been having a Zen moment. His pants got wet and he was just letting them dry in the rental car.
4: Mr. Lacey told the arresting officer, I didn't realize it was a crime to go Donald Duck style.
3: That's exactly right. You know, I'll be honest, driving along with my pants drying on the floor, I was saying to myself, well, it's an SUV, so I'm up kind of high. Nobody can see anything. But suppose something did happen. Somebody, you know, crashed into me. In my mind, I'm going, how fast could I get my pants on? Could I get them on before the cops arrive? Because, you know, you don't want to be, you know, pulling them up then. So all of the good work the Zen moment had with the waves crashing
4: undone.
3: And the beauty of the man, gone.
4: Undone. And by the way, when the cop pulls up behind you and the cop can tell you're frantically putting your pants on, and he's not thinking that you got your Zen moment interrupted by a wave.
3: No.
4: Also, you are up high in an SUV, but you know who can see down? Truckers, who are going to be like, you little freak. Then they're going to get on the CB radio.
3: I took that into consideration.
4: Breaker 1-9 got a little freak going Donald Duck style in her Nissan.
3: You know, our listener, what was her name again?
4: Ashley.
3: Ashley. That was really creative. Right off the top of her head, saying that Donald Duck style. I've never heard that expression before. I love it.
4: It's Bob and Sherry.
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1: ABC News, I'm Sherry Preston. President Trump has just announced that for every ship that Iran targets in the Strait of Hormuz, the United States will destroy an Iranian bridge or power plant. This comes after the 11th straight night of American attacks on Iranian targets. The president this morning will attend the dignified transfer of remains of soldiers killed in the Middle East. Tropical storm Bertha headed for a possible landfall in Louisiana. ABC chief meteorologist Ginger Z says the storm could fall apart after a bit.
2: It's really those parishes south of New Orleans by 4 p.m. this afternoon for those gusts up to 40 miles per hour. And then it goes to barely anything by the time it gets to Texas, because it really dies out. So it remains a tropical storm, makes landfall later this afternoon or tonight, then hugs just south of Lake Charles before just becoming a low pressure system into Texas this weekend.
1: The cyclosporiasis outbreak linked to tainted lettuce could be at over 11,000 cases in 41 states. 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
1: And looking at the forecast for northern Maine and western New Brunswick, mostly cloudy and breezy today with widespread showers, scattered thunderstorms, highs in the mid-70s or about 24 Celsius. Showers this evening with a chance of thunderstorms, then clearing overnight tonight, lows near 52 or 11 C. Tomorrow looks mostly sunny, breezy, highs near 72 or 22 Celsius, mostly sunny and warmer on Friday.
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Sabrina Carpenter Espresso. We're just about a week and a half away from the release of Ariana Grande's new album, Petal. We'll talk all about it coming up. Right now, from that album, it's Hate That I Made You Love Me.

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Me time should always start with you and a whole lot of your favorite songs. 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

0: Bruno Mars, Risk It All. Petal is Ariana Grande's 8th studio album. It will be out July 31st. That's a week from this Friday. And here's the thing. It's her very first release on her own independent record label, Baby Doll Music. And that means she'll get to own all of her masters. As far as what we can expect from the album, Ariana has called it feral and full of life, focusing on breaking free from negative attachments, monsters, and external voices. She says that it tackles topics that are cold, hard, and challenging with a newfound boldness. Again, Petal will be out July 31st. Football is back. Celebrate as teams across the NFL take the field for Back Together Weekend, presented by YouTube TV. 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
5: 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And looking at the forecast for northern Maine and western New Brunswick, mostly cloudy and breezy today with widespread showers, scattered thunderstorms, highs in the mid-70s or about 24 Celsius. Showers this evening with a chance of thunderstorms, then clearing overnight tonight, lows near 52 or 11 C. Tomorrow looks mostly sunny, breezy, highs near 72 or 22 Celsius, mostly sunny and warmer on Friday.
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0: 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Ray, where is my husband? Holton's 5th annual International Food Festival is this Saturday from 1 to 3 at Holton High School. 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Holton's Rotary will be raising funds for Shelterbox and World Central Kitchen. 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
1: ABC News, I'm Sherry. Preston, Christine Wansley, mother of 18-year-old Nolan Wells, asking for help as an independent autopsy lists her son's manner and cause of death as undetermined.
2: You don't find too many genuine people like him, so to lose that light at such a young age under these circumstances has been absolutely difficult, which is why we've gone this route. There's so many people out in the public asking all of these questions. But the only question that we have is what happened to our son.
1: Nolan Wells died after a 4th of July boat excursion with friends on one of Mississippi's barrier islands. His friends returned home, but he died. President Trump saying on social media this morning that for every ship shot at in the Strait of Hormuz, the U.S. will destroy one bridge or power plant in Iran. The warning coming after another wave of strikes on Iran and after alerts were issued in Bahrain and Saudi Arabia. This is ABC News.
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5: And looking at the forecast for northern Maine and western New Brunswick, mostly cloudy and breezy today with widespread showers, scattered thunderstorms, highs in the mid-70s or about 24 Celsius. Showers this evening with a chance of thunderstorms, then clearing overnight tonight, lows near 52 or 11 C. Tomorrow looks mostly sunny, breezy, highs near 72 or 22 Celsius, mostly sunny and warmer on Friday.
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you're sad, the lyrics pick you up. And when it's payday, you go shopping. Yeah, we understand. Don't worry, we'll be right here when you get back. 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

0: Alex Warren, Fever Dream. Before his big sold-out show at Madison Square Garden in New York City recently, he decided to show his wife the massive digital billboard outside promoting his new song, My Rescuer. It features her after all, but I don't think she was thrilled. The photo he used was a close-up photo of her. She looks to be maybe on an airplane in sweats, hair pulled back, headphones on, no makeup, and this weird pouty frowny face going on. In the clip, she didn't look thrilled, but I also think she was in on the joke. You can get his new album, Wild Child, August 28th. The 2026 NFL Flag Championships presented by Toyota are headed to Westfield, Indiana. 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
0: 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Post Malone performed three songs during the closing ceremony on Sunday following the World Cup final. He did his new one, Chrome Heartbreaker, followed by Wow, and then Sunflower with Swae Lee. Here's Better Now.

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0: Miles Smith with Stargazing. I've got a confession. I'm not really big into the superhero movies. I never really have been. There are some that I've watched and I love them, but my absolute favorite, I am obsessed with Deadpool. So I'm super excited because I just found out that Ryan Reynolds confirmed, sort of, that there's going to be another Deadpool movie, saying there's eventually, you know, remotely another Deadpool film. It's going to be great. I'm looking forward to it.
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9: And looking at the forecast for northern Maine and western New Brunswick, mostly cloudy and breezy today with widespread showers, scattered thunderstorms, highs in the mid-70s or about 24 Celsius. Showers this evening with a chance of thunderstorms, then clearing overnight tonight, lows near 52 or 11 C. Tomorrow looks mostly sunny, breezy, highs near 72 or 22 Celsius, mostly sunny and warmer on Friday.
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3: 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Good afternoon. I'm Mark Shaw with the latest news update for Maine and New Brunswick from Q96.1. It's just after 12 o'clock, 1 Atlantic time. A Lewiston man is behind bars after state police say he stabbed another man early yesterday in the town of China, Maine. Police responded to the report just before 1 a.m. Investigators say 36-year-old Jacob Hebert stabbed a 47-year-old man from Oakland before driving off in a Jeep Cherokee. The victim was taken to a local hospital where he was treated for non-life-threatening injuries. State troopers pulled over the Jeep around 4 yesterday afternoon and arrested Hebert. Investigators say the suspect and the victim knew each other. Hebert is being held without bail at the Kennebec County Jail. The Maine Center for Disease Control and Prevention reports an adult in Lincoln County tested positive last week for Powassan virus. It's the third confirmed case in the state this year, following earlier cases in York and Penobscot counties. Powassan is a tick-borne virus that can affect the brain. It can spread in as little as 15 minutes after a bite from an infected deer tick or a woodchuck tick. The Maine CDC also reported a wild bird in Cumberland County has tested positive for West Nile virus. It's the first positive West Nile case in Maine this year. Provinces across Canada will introduce direct-to-consumer alcohol sales, according to a report by the CBC. Under a new deal, 9 premiers say they are updating rules to allow more Canadian brewers, wineries, and distillers to sell alcohol directly to Canadian consumers outside of their home provinces. The push is part of a larger effort to lift interprovincial trade barriers across Canada. The premiers have said moves like this matter at a time when U.S. President Donald Trump has repeatedly threatened to impose hefty tariffs on Canadian exports. 9 provinces, including New Brunswick, have signed the deal. About 500,000 Mainers will start receiving $300 affordability checks later this month. The checks will go out to eligible full-time Maine residents who filed a 2025 tax return. Recipients need to have an adjusted gross income of less than $100,000 for married couples or under $50,000 if single or filing separately. The money is intended to help Mainers who are struggling with the rising cost of living. The $155 million program taps into the state's rainy day fund. And Maine's unemployment rate held steady in June at 3.1%, according to the Maine Department of Labor. The jobless rate in Maine has now been below 4% for 4.5 years, which is the longest period on record. Aroostook County's unemployment rate stood at 5% in June. Your forecast is coming right up.
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6: ABC News, I'm Sherry Preston. President Trump is right now at Dover Air Force Base for the dignified transfer of the remains of 4 service members killed in the Middle East. Before leaving the White House, he told reporters what he was going to say to the parents of those killed.
7: All I'm going to say is we love you, we love your child, and that's what they are to them. They're their children. There's no games, no nothing. That's their child.
6: Earlier today, the president warned Iran that the U.S. will destroy one bridge or one power plant every time Iran shoots at a ship in the Strait of Hormuz. It's still unclear how 18-year-old Nolan Wells died. He was out with friends on a barrier island off the Gulf Coast when he went missing. His body found days later. The autopsy saying at the time that he drowned, an independent autopsy lists the cause of death as undetermined. Tropical storm Bertha is expected to make landfall as early as later today. The storm has been weakening but could still bring high winds and rough surf to the area south of New Orleans. This is ABC News.
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0: Mostly cloudy with widespread showers this afternoon. Scattered thunderstorms, breezy with highs in the mid-70s or about 24 Celsius. Showers this evening, a chance of thunderstorms, then clearing overnight, lows near 52 or 11 C. Mostly sunny and breezy tomorrow, highs around 72 or 22 Celsius. Friday looks mostly sunny and warm, highs up to 80 or about 27 C.
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0: Clarkson, Stronger. I love how real she is, even if it might be TMI, which could be the case with the videos circulating from her show in Las Vegas last weekend, where she talked about how she thought she got that cyclospora illness, saying, I don't know what's wrong with me. I don't know if I got that thing that people eat lettuce. But last night during the show, I was like, oh my God, Jesus.
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1: Here's the weather forecast for northern Maine and western New Brunswick. Mostly cloudy with widespread showers this afternoon. Scattered thunderstorms, breezy with highs in the mid-70s or about 24 Celsius. Showers this evening, a chance of thunderstorms, then clearing overnight, lows near 52 or 11 C. Mostly sunny and breezy tomorrow, highs around 72 or 22 Celsius. Friday looks mostly sunny and warm, highs up to 80 or about 27 C.
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0: 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The Queen Takeover Bingo Night fundraiser is Friday, July 31st, 6:30 to 9:30 p.m. at the Presque Isle Elks Lodge. 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You must be 16 years or older to play. 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
1: ABC News, I'm Michelle Franzen. At Dover Air Base in Delaware, President Trump attended the dignified transfer of four U.S. service members killed by Iranian attacks in Jordan and Iraq. ABC's Martha Raddatz is in Amman, Jordan, with family reaction.
2: The wife of 30-year-old Sergeant Michael Swinton of North Carolina telling ABC News he was an amazing husband and father to his two young children. The father of 25-year-old First Lieutenant Tyler Feehan tells ABC, "Our hearts are shattered," calling his son and the others who were killed our heroes.
1: Hostilities continue between the U.S. and Iran. President Trump now vowing to target bridges and power plants if Iran strikes ships in the Strait of Hormuz. The cyclosporiasis outbreak now impacting 41 states. The CDC says there are more than 11,000 cases nationwide. Federal testing continues. Since the source for the parasitic illness in five states originated in central Mexico, Taylor Farms, out of caution, issuing a voluntary recall for lettuce sourced there. This is ABC News.
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11: Here's the weather forecast for northern Maine and western New Brunswick. Mostly cloudy with widespread showers this afternoon. Scattered thunderstorms, breezy with highs in the mid-70s or about 24 Celsius. Showers this evening, a chance of thunderstorms, then clearing overnight. Lows near 52 or 11 C. Mostly sunny and breezy tomorrow. Highs around 72 or 22 Celsius. Friday looks mostly sunny and warm. Highs up to 80 or about 27 C.
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Lizzo, about damn time. Can you guess what crime has increased due to inflation here in America? I'll tell you about it coming up. This is the Ben Camino. Holly.

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0: Zara Larsson, Midnight Sun. As inflation continues to be an issue here in America and people are struggling to afford basic necessities, it's probably no surprise that shoplifting is on the rise. A new study found that 30% of Americans have admitted to shoplifting this year, up from 24% in 2024. And the study revealed that 90% of shoplifters cited affordability concerns and the broader economy as drivers to their thefts, often taking necessities like food and personal hygiene products. Progressive Insurance. 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
7: Here's the weather forecast for northern Maine and western New Brunswick. Mostly cloudy with widespread showers this afternoon. Scattered thunderstorms, breezy with highs in the mid-70s or about 24 Celsius. Showers this evening, a chance of thunderstorms, then clearing overnight, lows near 52 or 11 C. Mostly sunny and breezy tomorrow, highs around 72 or 22 Celsius. Friday looks mostly sunny and warm, highs up to 80 or about 27 C.
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1: News. I'm Michelle Franzen. In Delaware, President Trump and top military leaders and families attended the dignified transfer at Dover Air Base for four U.S. service members killed in the Middle East last week, three service members killed in an Iranian attack Friday at a U.S. base in Jordan, a fourth service member was killed a day earlier in Iraq. Flag-draped caskets transferred from a military plane to special vans. ABC's Louis Martinez has more on the solemn ceremony.
2: The closing of the two doors of those two transfer vehicles, all done simultaneously, a lot of synchronicity taking place there by the two airmen who were closing it, again, symbolizing the dignity with which these remains of fallen service members are treated.
1: A state of emergency in West Virginia due to widespread flooding. National Guard members are being deployed along with swift water rescue teams to assist local responders. Heavy rain today could lead to severe flooding in both North Carolina and Virginia. This is ABC News.
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9: Here's the weather forecast for northern Maine and western New Brunswick. Mostly cloudy with widespread showers this afternoon. Scattered thunderstorms, breezy with highs in the mid-70s or about 24 Celsius. Showers this evening, a chance of thunderstorms, then clearing overnight, lows near 52 or 11 C. Mostly sunny and breezy tomorrow, highs around 72 or 22 Celsius. Friday looks mostly sunny and warm, highs up to 80 or about 27 C.
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7: Here's the weather forecast for northern Maine and western New Brunswick. Mostly cloudy with widespread showers this afternoon. Scattered thunderstorms, breezy with highs in the mid-70s or about 24 Celsius. Showers this evening, a chance of thunderstorms, then clearing overnight, lows near 52 or 11 C. Mostly sunny and breezy tomorrow, highs around 72 or 22 Celsius. Friday looks mostly sunny and warm, highs up to 80 or about 27 C.
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6: Cast for northern Maine and western New Brunswick, mostly cloudy with widespread showers this afternoon. Scattered thunderstorms, breezy with highs in the mid-70s or about 24 Celsius. Showers this evening, a chance of thunderstorms, then clearing overnight, lows near 52 or 11 C. Mostly sunny and breezy tomorrow, highs around 72 or 22 Celsius. Friday looks mostly sunny and warm, highs up to 80 or about 27 C.
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play the music. When you're sad, the lyrics pick you up. And when it's payday, you go shopping. Yeah, we understand. Don't worry, we'll be right here when you get back. 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

0: 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I'm like, look, okay, if you support the candidate that I like, then I'm all for that. If you support the candidate I don't like, then I think you're an idiot. So you're not really going to sway my opinion. Well, Miley Cyrus feels this way when it comes to health advice. She has this fantastic line. She says, don't ask me. I haven't seen your lab work. I don't know what supplements you should be taking or what your diet should be. And it's so true. You sit down, you listen to an interview of a famous person telling you what their workout regimen is. And you're like, maybe I should do that. 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I wouldn't trust celebrities. Miley Cyrus, right on. I absolutely agree.
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0: Brunswick, mostly cloudy with widespread showers this afternoon. Scattered thunderstorms, breezy with highs in the mid-70s or about 24 Celsius. Showers this evening, a chance of thunderstorms, then clearing overnight, lows near 52 or 11 C. Mostly sunny and breezy tomorrow, highs around 72 or 22 Celsius. Friday looks mostly sunny and warm, highs up to 80 or about 27 C.
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0: Sabrina Carpenter, Q96.1, coming up this Saturday. Holton is having their annual International Food Festival. This sounds incredibly delicious. It's going to be at the Holton High School, presenting foods from 31 different nations, prepared by community members who actually have personal connections to those cultures. Yeah, Saturday's events, it's also a food tasting, absolutely free. They are encouraging you to make a donation. Holton Rotary is going to be raising funds for Shelter Box and the World Central Kitchen. Get there early. You can enjoy the opening ceremonies and cultural performances before sampling some foods from around the world. Again, it is this Saturday, starting at 1 o'clock at Holton High School.
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1: ABC News, I'm Michelle Franzen. A New York federal judge set the drug trafficking trial for Venezuela's ousted leader Nicolas Maduro and his wife for June of next year. ABC's Peter Haralambu says Maduro's attorneys are now trying to claim immunity.
2: The argument here is that he's protected by sovereign immunity as a head of state, that U.S. courts don't have the jurisdiction to try him on criminal offenses. And they've previewed this argument. They're also going to contest the military capture that led to his extradition. And we will see that motion probably sometime in September with oral argument in November. And we'll see how that argument fares. Noriega tried to make the same argument when he was put on trial in the United States. It was rejected because the United States didn't officially recognize him as the head of Panama.
1: Tropical storm Bertha made landfall this afternoon in St. Bernard Parish, Louisiana. That storm weakening, but expected to rake the coastline as it moves west towards Texas with rainfall. And severe storms could also trigger flooding in parts of North Carolina and Virginia today. This is ABC News.
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7: Here's the weather forecast for northern Maine and western New Brunswick. Mostly cloudy with widespread showers this afternoon. Scattered thunderstorms, breezy with highs in the mid-70s or about 24 Celsius. Showers this evening, a chance of thunderstorms, then clearing overnight, lows near 52 or 11 C. Mostly sunny and breezy tomorrow, highs around 72 or 22 Celsius. Friday looks mostly sunny and warm, highs up to 80 or about 27 C.
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0: Today's Facebook friend of the day, my friend Tim Trill. It's so simple, yet makes such a huge difference. He says, if you have the chance to make people happy, just do it. Sometimes people are struggling silently. Maybe your act of kindness can make their day. It's such a simple gesture. It can be such a simple gesture. Holding the door for somebody, giving somebody a compliment, listening to their stories, engaging with them. Little things that we can do each day to help our fellow men and women in our lives. It's so simple. Tim Trill, my Facebook friend of the day today. Boy, that is just wonderful.
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0: in the mid-70s or about 24 Celsius. Showers this evening, a chance of thunderstorms, then clearing overnight, lows near 52 or 11 C. Mostly sunny and breezy tomorrow, highs around 72 or 22 Celsius. Friday looks mostly sunny and warm, highs up to 80 or about 27 C.
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1: 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Good evening. It's just after 5 o'clock, 6 Atlantic time. I'm Mark Shaw with the latest news and weather for Maine and New Brunswick from Q96.1. A Lewiston man is behind bars after state police say he stabbed another man early yesterday in the town of China, Maine. Police responded to the report just before 1 a.m. Investigators say 36-year-old Jacob Hebert stabbed a 47-year-old man from Oakland before driving off in a Jeep Cherokee. The victim was taken to a local hospital where he was treated for non-life-threatening injuries. State troopers pulled over the Jeep around 4 yesterday afternoon and arrested Hebert. Investigators say the suspect and the victim knew each other. Hebert is being held without bail at the Kennebec County Jail. The Maine Center for Disease Control and Prevention reports an adult in Lincoln County tested positive last week for Powassan virus. It's the third confirmed case in the state this year, following earlier cases in York and Penobscot counties. Powassan is a tick-borne virus that can affect the brain. It can spread in as little as 15 minutes after a bite from an infected deer tick or a woodchuck tick. The Maine CDC also reported a wild bird in Cumberland County has tested positive for West Nile virus. It's the first positive West Nile case in Maine this year. Provinces across Canada will introduce direct-to-consumer alcohol sales, according to a report by the CBC. Under a new deal, 9 premiers say they are updating rules to allow more Canadian brewers, wineries, and distillers to sell alcohol directly to Canadian consumers outside of their home provinces. The push is part of a larger effort to lift interprovincial trade barriers across Canada. The premiers have said moves like this matter at a time when U.S. President Donald Trump has repeatedly threatened to impose hefty tariffs on Canadian exports. 9 provinces, including New Brunswick, have signed the deal. About a half million Mainers will start receiving $300 affordability checks later this month. The checks will go out to eligible full-time Maine residents who filed a 2025 tax return. Recipients need to have an adjusted gross income of less than $100,000 for married couples or under $50,000 if single or filing separately. The money is intended to help Mainers who are struggling with the rising cost of living. The $155 million program taps into the state's rainy day fund. And Maine's unemployment rate held steady in June at 3.1%, according to the Maine Department of Labor. The jobless rate in Maine has now been below 4% for 4.5 years, which is the longest period on record. Aroostook County's unemployment rate stood at 5% in June. Your forecast is coming right up.
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4: News. I'm Michelle Franzen. Escalating hostilities between the U.S. and Iran lead into maritime traffic blockades, oil and gas prices going up in the U.S. and European countries also feeling the squeeze. ABC's Patrick Rievel with more.
5: The Strait of Hormuz remains effectively closed right now as Iran continues to target ships there. Also, the alternative route in the Red Sea is also now under threat since the Iran's allies, the Houthis, declared a blockade on Saudi Arabian ports there. And so we have seen gas and oil prices continue to rise here in Europe now. Liquefied natural gas prices are reaching the point, reaching the levels that they were at during some of the worst points of the war before the ceasefire agreement.
4: Tropical storm Bertha making landfall in Louisiana today. That storm losing strength, but still packing a punch for possible flooding. And a state of emergency in West Virginia due to widespread flooding from yesterday's rains. This is ABC News.
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1: Looking at the weather forecast for northern Maine and western New Brunswick, mostly cloudy with showers this evening, a chance of thunderstorms, then clearing skies overnight, lows around 52 or 11 Celsius. Tomorrow, mostly sunny and breezy, highs near 72 or 22 C. Mostly clear tomorrow night, lows dip to about 50 degrees or 10 Celsius, and Friday looks mostly sunny and warmer, highs up to 80 or 27 C.
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9: Looking at the weather forecast for northern Maine and western New Brunswick, mostly cloudy with showers this evening, a chance of thunderstorms, then clearing skies overnight, lows around 52 or 11 Celsius. Tomorrow, mostly sunny and breezy, highs near 72 or 22 C. Mostly clear tomorrow night, lows dip to about 50 degrees or 10 Celsius, and Friday looks mostly sunny, warmer, highs up to 80 or 27 C.
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0: That is Gracie Abrams, Q96.1. 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You can stuff the bus at the Presque Isle Walmart. 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

That is Alex Warren and Ordinary sending happy birthday wishes out to Selena Gomez. Celebrating a birthday today, 34 years old. Happy birthday, sister. Here's the latest from Zara Larsson. Here's Midnight Sun.

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0: 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Hard to argue with this one. It's the Ronettes and Be My Baby. Lots of really good stuff on this list, including this gem from the 90s.
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0: Sunny and breezy, highs near 72 or 22C. Mostly clear tomorrow night. Lows dip to about 50 degrees or 10 Celsius. And Friday looks mostly sunny, warmer, highs up to 80 or 27C.
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0: 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All systems are go. And we are on.
3: 3.
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0: This is Pop Crush Nights.
6: If you had to create a slogan for yourself, what would it be? Hit us up in the DMs right now. Looking at New Zealand, I'm obsessed with this slogan at their airport. And it says, everyone must go.
7: Oh, I had that. I had that as a doormat on my apartment, too.
6: Oh, my God. I want a bathroom mat. Yeah. Like a little mat in the bathroom.
7: Oh, everyone must go.
6: So good. Everyone must go.
7: A flush.
6: It's the perfect slogan. It makes me so happy. What would yours be? Do you have a slogan?
7: Ooh, well, you know, I drink a lot of Fireball, and so my slogan would be, I too will burn your insides and your house down.
6: Oh my God. Okay. I'm probably like pure chaos and mediocrely helpful. Like, I'll cause the chaos. I'll also help you clean it up. You know what I mean?
7: Or you'd be like, let me put my glasses on so I can hear you.
6: Facts. Let us know yours. Just

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1: 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Are you Team Lauren or Team Donnie? 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It's coming
2: up. All right, so go. We're going to pull up our Amazon's accounts, and in the past 30 days, guess how many orders each person has placed. I think I probably have done more than you.
1: Over under, baby. Let's find out.
2: All right, let's do it. Ooh, I'm nervous.
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21: For northern Maine and western New Brunswick, mostly cloudy with showers this evening, a chance of thunderstorms, then clearing skies overnight, lows around 52 or 11 Celsius. Tomorrow, mostly sunny and breezy, highs near 72 or 22 C. Mostly clear tomorrow night, lows dip to about 50 degrees or 10 Celsius. And Friday looks mostly sunny and warmer, highs up to 80 or 27 C.
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1: What's in your box? Ooh. Lauren Snap, Donnie Meacham. It's a little game we concocted called What's in Your Box. A lot of people doing a lot of shopping on Amazon. So Donnie and I thought it would be fun to play a game called What's in Your Box. And if we're looking at our Amazon accounts, we're looking to see how many things we have ordered in the last 30 days. Let us know where you fall. 1-888-900-5217. The DMs are open.
2: This is how many orders placed in the last 30 days. Not how many items, but how many orders. Let's guess each other's. I'm going to guess you placed 22.
1: Ooh, okay. How'd you know that?
2: Is it really 22?
1: Yeah.
2: Stop.
1: I just had to do the quick math again just to make sure.
2: No, it tells you over the top.
1: I know. I'm looking at it. I'm shocked that you knew that. What?
2: That's actually crazy. How many do you think I did?
1: 37.
2: Ooh, no. 17.
1: 17?
2: You won. Hello, hello, hello.
1: Oh. I never win anything. I feel so special.
2: I know. Yeah.
1: I mean, it's not, but like, look at these cute little raccoon balloons that I purchased.
2: Raccoon

0: This is Pop Crush Nights.
1: Ooh, nostalgia is in. Everybody. Ooh, Backstreet Boys, y'all. The Sphere, Las Vegas. Hello. Backstreet Boys at the Sphere on Pop Crush Nights. Why wouldn't you want to be there? The Sphere is amazing. Seriously, the show is brilliant. You want to be there. We want to send you airfare for two. Two nights stay at the Venetian. The Venetian is a gorgeous. You're going to get early entrance, VIP access, VIP nightclub access. Seriously, y'all, go. Enter to win right now. 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
1: Texting turn-offs. These are the things that we seem to do or seem to receive that just drive us crazy. I hate reactions. If I send you a text and you give me like a thumbs up, I don't really know what that means.
2: To me, it's like some things it just deserve that, but other things, it's like I feel like that's just such like a passive aggressive.
1: Yeah.
2: And when I get it, I get angry. Mm-hmm. I'm like, or you could do a heart and then respond still.
1: Right.
2: But just doing like a thumbs up, it's just saying like thumbs up. It's just like, no, that's in a conversation, but no. Oh, especially when you're like dating.
1: Oh.
2: Like, you're texting, they just send like a thumbs up or whatever. It's like, nope, you're done. Cut off.
1: Yeah.
2: I'm done with
1: it. Thumbs down and blocked immediately. Let us know what yours is. 1-888-900-5270.
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14: 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All caused by marijuana-impaired drivers. If you feel different, you drive different. So if you're high, just don't drive. 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
0: You can count down along with us Saturdays and Sundays at 7 p.m. right there on the Pop Crush app.